They say the holy water's watered down, and this town's lost its faith. Our colors will fade eventually, so if our time is running out, day after day, we'll make the mundane a masterpiece. Oh my, my, oh my, my love, I take one look at you, you're taking me out.

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Oh, you threw it all away, 'cause you're the devil in disguise. Now would you ever realize the consequences?

0: yung bigor.
1: Where? Right there, Lupo, right there.
2: Oh, yeah. Come here, mom.
0: What you doing, you? It's not one dog. You don't call him like that. Yeah, yeah, I get him for you.
1: Okay.
0: I get him.
1: Okay.
0: Yeah, yeah. You hold him.
1: Ow!
2: Pinch me.
0: I didn't get pinched. You know, things they did.
3: That's all right. Next time we get him. Okay. Next time.
0: We just got to eat the tea, you know.
1: Oh, yeah.
0: No okay. More crab. Oh, yeah. That's all right. Next time.
4: Das Inselradio Mallorca.